0: Radio Alta, la musica grande.
1: Tell me a secret. I don't just want to know about any secret.

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1: 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And I shared all my deepest secrets with you. 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And every time I close my eyes, I miss you.

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1: Mixed and selected by Luciano Barry on Radio Alpha.